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Hello, it's Melinda Connolly, winding down your 4th of July holiday weekend. I hope it was a good one for you. The Taylor Swift, Travis Kelce wedding celebration in New York dominated the headlines this weekend. Ed Sheeran sure had a quick turnaround in New York Friday night, in Denver yesterday, and power filled at Mile High for the big show on the 4th of July.

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So I hope your pets made it through any firework noise stress. 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

7.1, it's Melinda. Our thoughts with those affected by the many fires here in Colorado. Now, generally here in the metro, wildfire smoke is worse during the day, and a lot of that smoke gets blown out at night due to natural weather patterns.

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Z101.1, Real Music Variety, 80s, 90s, 2K, and today. 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

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Oasis will be inducted into the Rock and Roll Hall of Fame November 14th in L.A. Oasis will be there, but we have no confirmation of a performance from the band yet.

Lady Gaga, Cozy 101.1, another Disney sequel on the way. 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And Moana, the live action movie, hits theaters in just a few days on July 10th. 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

Gold Z101.1, Michael Jackson, the biopic Michael, is now the highest grossing biopic of all time, overtaking 2023's Oppenheimer. And yeah, Michael biopic part 2 is now being planned.

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Z101.1. It's Melinda Connolly. Yeah, trip to the quarterfinals on the line tomorrow as Team USA takes on Belgium in World Cup play, 6 p.m. in Seattle. Unfortunately, we will be without our top goal scorer, Flo Balogun, as he was sent off on a red card in a controversial call during the USA's last game against Bosnia and Herzegovina.

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101.1, Real Music Variety. 80s, 90s, 2K, and today. It's Melinda Connolly. Yes, it is hot. 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

That was Z-Matter 1.1. It's Melinda. July is National Hot Dog Month. The 4th of July, America's biggest hot dog eating day. Any leftover hot dogs from yesterday? Betty White, the person most Americans would like to share a hot dog with. Of course, we lost Betty White. New Year's Eve 2021, just days before her 100th.

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Z101.1, Miley Cyrus, Party in the USA. Of course, America just celebrated its 250th birthday. Many of us, need a history lesson. A new poll showing only 53% of Americans got it right. And said the 4th of July holiday commemorates the adoption of the Declaration of Independence in 1776. 23% said they weren't sure. And get this, 3% said

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Z101.1, Justin Bieber. Rumors are Justin Bieber may perform at the July 19th World Cup finale at MetLife Stadium in New Jersey. Madonna, Shakira, and BTS are already scheduled.

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And today it's Melinda Connolly wrapping up your 4th of July weekend. I hope you had a good one. You keep it here. 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

0: 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The Adams County Fair is back July 29th through August 2nd, and the United Power Grandstands are where the action hits hard. 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

0: ready, Colorado. The Adams County Fair is back July 29th through August 2nd, and the United Power Grandstands are where the action hits hard. 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
1: this ain't her first rodeo,
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1: We are seeing light traffic volume on those highways and city streets here Monday morning drive. I-25 is moving stall and accident free between Castle Rock and North Glen. I-70 nice and easy through the city, painting it smooth out towards the airport. Northbound I-225 near Parker Road. Accident with minor delays on that off-ramp. 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
2: We continue to see light traffic volume on those highways and city streets. The I-25 remains stall and accident-free between Castle Rock and North Glen. You'll see a 28-minute drive between 120th and C-470. I-70 smooth through the city. Northbound I-225 near Parker Road, an accident in the right lane. An updated location there, and that is causing some slowing in the area. 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
2: I-25 is moving freely between Castle Rock and North Glen. I-70 nice and easy through town. An accident is out of traffic on the shoulder. Northbound I-225 near Parker Road. All lanes opened there. Westbound 72nd is closed at Wadsworth due to an accident here in town. In addition, the left lane eastbound 72nd and that right lane northbound Wadsworth are also blocked due to this accident. 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
25: Hope you had a great 4th of July holiday. It was sunny with areas of smoke today and a hot high of 94 degrees. Partly cloudy, 63 tonight, slight chance of a storm to the south. Sunny and 96 tomorrow, low to mid-90s for Tuesday and Wednesday. Only isolated thunderstorms expected each afternoon. I'm meteorologist Kathy Sabin. 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

0: like your neighbor. 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
3: All right, you made it past 4th of July. Good for you. I was so proud of all the people who did not light off those fireworks. Just kidding. It was stupid. It was like, boom, boom, boom, boom.
4: It's like, yeah, America.
5: It's our first 4th with the new pop.
3: How'd he do?
5: He's fine.
3: He was
5: totally cool. Didn't even flinch. So I was like, thank God.
3: Yeah, that's the puppy. Like I told you, the thunderstorms are freaking him out.
5: Yeah.
3: Nope. Oh, no, he was chill.
5: Good. I know lots of dogs get freaked out by that. And I'm like, please don't be one where I have to go get, you know, tranquilizers or something to keep you calm.
3: Oh, no. My 9-year-old needed that. She's like, it's so loud. I'm tired. I'm like, sorry. It's all good. But yeah, thank you guys so much for being here on this Monday. And officially it happened. I was like, thank you, sweet baby Jesus. Taylor Swift, Travis Kelce. There's not a lot of details, but what we do know about their nuptials, we'll tell you coming up in seven minutes.
5: Wait, they got married? Wait, what?
3: Oh. I know, it's so weird, right? I haven't heard anything about it. It was totally secret. But we'll tell you what we know coming up in 7 minutes.

0: trying to make sure you know what you need to know.
1: Well, kind of. It's three things to know before you go with Jenny and friends on Cozy 101.1.
2: All right, so we're going to get to some Taylor Swift news. I know. Whoa!
3: There's lots of it.
2: Not as much as you'd think.
3: Right, I know.
2: But that's the massive NDAs. Tell you about those. First, let's start with what could go wrong. They're opening a massive dog park in Westminster.
3: Mm-hmm.
2: Super cute, right? We love dog parks. And it's a bar.
3: Wait, it's a dog? Okay, I'm confused.
2: Dog park bar.
3: So is it a dog park slash bar, or it's a bar like it's a called dog the dog park?
2: No, it's a dog park that is huge and open like a dog park.
3: Oh, okay.
2: But they sell booze.
3: All right. Yeah?
2: Yeah. What could go wrong?
3: Well,
2: my Rottweiler is dingy gonna take him. Take him down.
3: I bet you my Chihuahua can kick your Maltese's butt.
2: Yeah, that's what he said, man. Oh, my beer. Oh, it's going to be fun. So, Cocopelli Social Bar in downtown Westminster.
3: Let me rephrase that, being that I've had a couple of Chihuahuas. I bet my Chihuahua could beat up your Rottweiler.
2: I know mine could.
3: It's because all the Chihuahuas think that they're, you know, basically large dogs.
2: Mine's got a little pit bull in her, too, so she can back it up.
3: Yeah. Mm-hmm. Before you get to all the Taylor stuff, you know, there was a thing going around that they had donated like $26 million to various charities, which is very cool. They did auction items. Have you done this at your wedding?
2: Yes.
3: Guests could bid on Cartier watches, designer handbags.
2: So all the little stuff that Taylor's like, I don't really want it.
3: Get that out of my closet. Auction this off. Give the money to a good cause. There was even a red 1971 Chevelle or 1970 Chevelle. That was auctioned off.
2: That's pretty cool.
3: NBC says the car was the same model the couple used on their first date. Cute. The wedding is said to have cost around $50 million. So, but and then there was a lot of really good charities that got that money.
2: Well,
3: so,
2: and that's a good thing. I'm glad that they didn't do...
3: Yeah.
2: They did it for a good reason.
3: For a good cause,
2: yes. Yeah. And there's a little Easter eggs in each of them, too, because it's something that to do with them, right?
3: Yeah.
2: Well, finally, and this is the good news, is that the wedding for Taylor Swift and Travis Kelce has allegedly come to an end.
3: Hallelujah!
2: You good, Steve? Are you happier this morning when you woke up knowing that you didn't have to come back?
3: Okay, so after we do a couple of days of dissecting every aspect that went around this wedding, we'll have about a week before all the... hubbub, I'll use is the word.
2: Okay.
3: Around them potentially having children.
2: Oh, stop.
3: Will that, start.
2: It will. Yeah, you're right. I guarantee people are probably already saying that at the wedding.
3: Can
2: you imagine what they're going to do when they have a baby? That gender reveal party is going to be on the moon.
3: Right.
2: But no, so Adam Sandler officiated it.
3: That's funny.
2: Which I thought was a little out there.
3: Yeah, it
2: did
3: is.
2: Did you ever
3: out there.
2: Find out why?
3: No, I have like, no
2: I know
3: idea.
2: I know his daughters are huge Swifties and he met her at the concert and she was so nice.
3: But out of all people, it's like, let's get Adam Sandler to do it.
2: Yeah, like, okay. And, you know, of course, there was every star, celebrity, whatever, a friend of hers, which is cool. They also, a bunch of people got fired from Madison Square Garden because they made them all sign these major NDAs.
3: NDAs,
2: non-disclosure agreements.
3: Yeah.
2: And everybody signed them, but then they were mouthing off to friends and family members and leaking all this stuff.
3: Of course.
2: But, I mean, of course, if you're going to sign that, and I'm sure she and Travis were paying some pretty good money.
3: No, but that's the way people are.
2: Yeah.
3: It's like, oh, yeah, I'll sign it. And then they're just going to, they don't think they're going to get in trouble for it.
2: Do you think at some point you could keep a secret that big?
3: Yeah, absolutely.
2: For money?
3: For money? Are you kidding? And Taylor's really good about giving like bonuses and stuff. So I could see if you kept your mouth shut and everything went well, you might end up getting a bonus. Yeah, I could keep a secret like that.
2: Yeah. I'd just be a part of it. Just to be able to see it afterwards, maybe it would be a little bit better. But yeah, so a bunch of people got fired though because they were like just mouthing off.
3: Ruh-roh. Trying to be cool. Get the clicks. Put them on socials.
2: Yes.
3: Oh,
2: but
3: my God.
2: It would have been really cool to be there, just to fly on the wall.
3: It would have been fun.
2: And then the ice cream truck rolled up. I was like, absolutely.
3: Well, did you hear about one of the big ongoing jokes with a lot of the folks that were invited was, how do you know Travis and Taylor? And the majority of them were like, I don't. Like, it was...
2: Seriously?
3: Yes. That's a big thing going around in the 1,000 people who were invited. Like, most of them did not actually know the couple, per se.
2: Wow.
3: So,
2: That sucks.
3: I mean,
2: you know what I mean? But whatever.
3: I mean, look, that's what's being rumored. How true any of this crap is, who knows?
2: No, because everybody hates a hustler.
3: Yeah.
2: Especially when it's a female hustler. You're going to be like, I bet they said this. I'm sure they didn't.
3: And by the way, Blake Lively and Ryan Reynolds are never going to forgive her for not inviting them.
2: I'm pretty sure that's yogurt.
3: So the next Deadpool showing, I'm sure there'll be a Taylor joke in there somewhere.
2: Okay. Sure.
1: Oh my gosh. More Jenny and Friends on the way. And here's what's coming up next.
2: All right. So we've got $1,000 for grabs. It is Jenny and Steve's 1K minute to win it. We really need to get a winner.
3: Yeah, this morning's going to be, you're going to have to really get the brain rolling after a long weekend. It's like, I can already feel the sludge kind of moving around in my head. So if you want to win that $1,000.
2: Yeah, but they're so much better than we are.
3: I know.
2: Those long
3: weekends make it tough.
2: But yeah, we're going to be doing that at 7:35 this morning. So have another cup of coffee or maybe four.
1: Working from home? 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
4: We continue to see light traffic volume on those highways and city streets here. Morning drive. I-25 is moving stall and accident free between Castle Rock and North Glen. I-70 smooth through the city. Accident on the shoulder. Northbound I-225 near Parker Road. And a crash continues to block westbound 72nd at Wadsworth. That left lane eastbound 72nd and right lane northbound Wadsworth also blocked. Use caution. 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I'm Jen So on Cozy 1.1 Real Music Variety 80s.
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0: Cozy 101.1. Sorry, nice. Getting all a little choked up. It's the smoke in there. Do you smell it this morning?
1: Okay. Yeah, when I left the house.
0: Do you smell it this morning?
1: And the last two mornings, by the way, it is ridiculously warm and humid.
0: Yeah.
1: Taking the dog out at like 4 in the morning, going to the bathroom, like, oh my God, it's like the middle of the
0: day
1: out here.
0: This is supposed to be the comfortable part of the day.
1: This is supposed to be the cool part.
0: Yeah, no, it's going to be that way for a while, too. We got a lot of fires burning and... yeah, you know why.
1: New ones. There's a new one.
0: Yes. And guess what? Why is it? Oh, because of fireworks.
1: It was started by fireworks.
0: Yeah. Yeah. I could tell that was going to happen. Well, did you have two? What was it? Friday night? The lightning and the fireworks?
1: Did I see lightning? Yeah, I heard thunder. Didn't see lightning, though.
0: Yeah. It was fireworks and lightning, too. I was like, oh man. Ominous. So be careful out there if you have, like me, like have like asthma and stuff like that. Take your inhaler with you everywhere.
1: Yeah, there's a lot of smoke flying around.
0: I'm dating mine right now. We're just in a relationship.
1: With your inhaler.
0: I'm not leaving you anywhere, baby.
1: Take you everywhere I go.
0: We're going to be together forever. All right. Well, coming up, don't forget as well, at 8:30, we play Jenny's Impossible Question, and we got tickets for the Totally Tubular Festival, man.
1: Yeah, it's a lot of cool 80s artists. Flock of Seagulls, Thomas Dolby.
0: Oh, yeah. We went a couple years ago. We were on stage with them, and they're just really fun people.
1: Very cool.
0: Yeah, it's super fun, and you just get into your 85 dress up

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1: An accident has cleared northbound lane 225 near Parker Road. I-70 nice and easy through the city. And I-25 stalling accident free between Castle Rock and North Glen. Southbound I-25 is getting slow between I-70 and Colfax. And a crash continues to have westbound 72nd closed at Wadsworth. In addition, that left lane eastbound 72nd is blocked and that right lane northbound Wadsworth remains blocked. 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

0: 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It is Jenny and Friends, and you're coming back after long holiday weekend, hopefully. And that's hard.
1: Like 20% here.
0: You're 20%?
1: The other 80% in bed.
0: I feel like
1: still.
0: I'm like 17%. Like when you know if you have an emergency, your phone's okay. You kind of turn it off so you don't waste all of the battery. That's me right now.
1: Yeah, my few remaining brain cells are, you know, like, all right, we can make it through. It's a nice long weekend. It was nice.
0: It was for a lot of people. I think that, you know, I didn't do anything.
1: That was why it was nice. Did absolutely nothing.
0: Oh, yeah. The kids had a water balloon fight, which still got to clean
1: fun.
0: Up after that.
1: There you go.
0: Just little things around the house. Did a puzzle. I'm like sitting there going, watch the Game Show Network.
1: Crocheted a little, did a puzzle.
0: Well,
1: ate dinner at 3:30.
0: Paige did one of the Woobles. Have you ever done the Woobles?
1: Heard of them. Don't know what
0: they are. She crocheted a little Snoopy dog.
1: Oh,
0: but it's like a stuffed animal.
1: Oh, that's adorable.
0: Yeah. So
1: my kiddo's putting together a Michael Jackson glitter glove.
0: Oh, that's
1: she's
0: cool.
1: Obsessed with Michael Jackson now. So she got just a plain white glove and a bunch of little, you know, gems, and has been bedazzling it the entire weekend, pretty much. So,
0: so cool. It's things that like you never really thought that you'd love as an adult.
1: Right.
0: But you're like, when your kids start doing it, you're like, that's pretty cool.
1: That's awesome.
0: That's
1: yeah.
0: a good way to spend your time right there.
1: Yeah, exactly. Love that.
0: You know, it's better than other things they could be doing, I guess.
1: Sitting there scrolling mindlessly and all that.
0: Oh, yeah. Watching other people play with toys or do crafts.
1: Yeah, on YouTube. Yeah,
0: yeah. Yeah. So if you spent some of your weekend helping your kids do that, I think that's a win in my book.

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4: As you make your way around town, we continue to see light traffic volume on those highways and city streets. Southbound I-25 near 84th Ave. An accident is reported in the left lanes. Southbound I-25 also slow between I-76 and Colfax. Not a bad drive on I-70 through the city. Crash cleared and westbound 72nd reopened just near Wadsworth. 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
3: Oh, yeah, you survived that 4th of July weekend. Barely, but you did. I was so proud of people. There was no fireworks in the neighborhood I was in.
4: Right?
5: Hashtag sarcasm.
3: Dude, my poor 9-year-old who has like some sensory stuff, like doesn't like big loud noises.
5: She gets overwhelmed very easily, yeah.
3: Oh, yeah. I'm like, ugh. So, and that was, I think finally, like 1:30 or 2 o'clock, they started tapering off, but it was Friday and Saturday nights.
5: Wow.
3: Yeah, America. See? I was like, don't worry about the drought and fire danger, guys. It's fine.
5: Oh, it's a, no, but we got to celebrate, blow stuff up.
3: I was so proud of some of the cities that decided not to do the big, huge ones.
5: Oh, which was most of them.
3: Which was, I was really proud of them for making that choice. But then I think all the rednecks were like, hold my beer. I'm going to go buy some. I'm driving to Wyoming right now.
5: You don't have to drive to Wyoming. The Walmart by my house. They had a big tent. We went Saturday to grab a few things like snacks and stuff.
3: But those aren't the ones that like fly up in the air that have like...
5: Oh, no. They had a bunch of stuff under a tent that looks like it flies.
3: It's like Joe Dirt.
5: Yeah.
3: Well, hopefully you survived as well. I know there were some of our fires that sparked and stuff like that because of them.
5: Oh, yeah.
3: So, that, hence the air quality is even worse today than it was last week. So.
5: And now that the 4th of July's over, it's back to school time.
3: Ugh. Although I'm really excited when my kids go back to school.
5: I mean, literally, doesn't it feel like summer just goes by so fast? Here we are. Okay, 4th of July now over.
3: Mm-hmm.
5: And a lot of kids are going to be starting school in like... Not even a month, like a month, first week or so of August.
3: Every parent right now is going, yes!
5: Be in the moment, parents. Be in the moment.
3: I'm trying, man. But I feel like I'm just a cruise director.
5: It's all just enjoy the next, 30 days or so that we have.
3: Although it has been like very chill. We've been busy doing fun stuff.
5: Yeah,
3: again.
5: Summer so far has been pretty chill. It hasn't been too bad. Although she did get a little bored over the weekend, my kiddo, and it's just like, I'm bored. I'm like, I don't know. What am I, your cruise director? Go figure something out.
3: That's what I said. Yeah. Our parents didn't have like, right. Will you play with me?
5: I'm sorry, did I not set up enough play dates for you this weekend?
3: Oh, yeah.
5: And it's like.
3: Well, and then she has like, they have the e-bike, and so she got her little e-bike. And she's like, I'm going to go ride my e-bike. I'm like, cool. Can you just come watch me? No.
5: Look what I can do.
3: It's like 100 degrees outside. No. Mama doesn't feel good. I want to lay in bed. Yeah. And then I'm reading a book. What's your book about? What's going on? What do I over here? I'm like,
5: all right, stop. Now let me give you the recap of the entire book so far so that I can catch you up to speed.
3: They killed four of these. No, just kidding. Because it's a murder book. Oh, man. So if you're riding that struggle bus today after the big Independence Day weekend, we got you covered. We got the music to pick you up, make you feel good. Also coming up next, three things you need to know before you go. It's a miracle. Taylor Swift and Travis Kelce did get married.
5: What?

0: Just trying to make sure you know what you need to know.
1: Well, kind of. It's three things to know before you go with Jenny and friends on Cozy 101.1.
2: All right, so I just apologized to a camera. We have cameras in the
3: funny.
2: Studio.
3: That was very
2: and
3: funny.
2: I was moving something and hit it. I was like, oh, I'm so sorry. Oh.
3: She bumped it with the mirror and oh, I'm sorry. And then caught herself and goes, I just apologized to a camera.
2: So that's how Mondays are working. Let's do this,
3: and
2: all right?
3: The weird part is the camera goes, no problem.
2: It did talk back to me. Weird. All right. Let's start with this. Taylor Swift and Travis Kelce are finally married.
3: No.
2: Thank sweet baby Jesus. And man, are there some stories that go along with this. And I can't wait to hear all of them. But some of them leaked. And the people who worked for Madison Square Gardens had to sign NDAs, all of them, like really tight non-disclosure agreements.
3: Right.
2: And they were leaking stuff and they all got fired. I'm probably going to get sued.
3: Ruh-roh!
2: Which I understand. And, you know, we had kind of talked about why is it they want to keep everything so hush-hush.
3: So hush-hush.
2: I think they just wanted it private, like the stuff
3: really?
2: That they did.
3: Really? You wanted it private, so you make a big deal out of it being super secret, because that's not going to draw attention.
2: Yeah, but...
3: If you wanted it private, say nothing, go get married somewhere in the middle of nowhere, invite your close friends and family, and call it a day. You don't rent out Madison Square Garden if you want to keep it private.
2: You get security. And hope that people are respectful of your privacy if they got invited.
3: Oh, sure. Oh, well, that part, yes, but yeah.
2: Yeah. Either way, so, dang, Adam Sandler officiated.
3: Did he wear a hoodie? Or did he actually dress up?
2: I didn't see that. I didn't see the actual officiating part, so.
3: That would have been fun, though.
2: I'm sure he was probably wearing a hoodie, maybe underneath a tux.
3: Right.
2: But there was a couple of performances and stuff like that.
3: Performances! Right there, it says it all. It is cute. I just told my wife for the weekend, I thought it was adorable that Tim McGraw did. Mm-hmm. Being that was her first hit.
2: Yeah.
3: About him, and then he performs at her wedding. That's kind of cool. So.
2: And then maybe now we can move on past the wedding, and I'm sure, like you said a little bit ago, that in an hour we'll be talking about when they're going to have kids.
3: Yeah, that'll be all the speculation.
2: Yep.
3: Yeah, okay. Just glad it's over and finally done with and the whole thing. Well, now that the 4th of July is over and Taylor's wedding is over, we can focus on back to school shopping already. Get ready to break the wallets out. I didn't realize this till I was doing research this morning. Back to school shopping is the second largest retail season behind like the holidays, Thanksgiving, Christmas, New Year's, behind the winter holidays.
2: I could see it though. You got to get clothes.
3: Yeah.
2: The
3: average family is going to spend about $900 almost on various things. Overall, back to school is about almost $40 billion every year.
2: Oh, my goodness.
3: Yeah.
2: All right. So if you are thinking already about back to school, this might make you feel a little bit better. Dog park opening this weekend in Westminster, and it's serving booze.
3: Go on.
2: Yes. The Cocopelli Social Bar, located right outside of the dog park. So you can go and grab a bevy, a little craft beer, and go walk around and have your dog socialize. It's at 90th Avenue and Fenton Street, I think is what the cross streets were. But how cool would that be? They get a pup cup, you get a double cup.
3: And it's too bad that we don't have those little collars that Doug wears and up so that, you know, that we can actually understand them. Because dogs would be over there talking, going, yeah, you see that blonde over there? Yeah, that's mine.
2: Yeah.
3: Yep. I know. She's getting
2: he's
3: totally...
2: He's going to complain to me tomorrow about a
3: right.
2: headache, and I'm going to tell him, you know what?
3: He's gonna,
2: I told you to stop.
3: Just like he did the other day. He's going to wake up tomorrow with a big hangover.
2: Why does my stomach hurt?
3: I'm going to have to go lick his face and get that scent of alcohol, and it's just, it's a whole thing.
2: Uh-huh. I'm going to get seriously drunk, laying next to him in bed with his sweat. It's not fun. Better than them fighting, but I like... I don't want to know what my dog's thinks about me.
3: No, we probably don't. That's the scary thing.
2: 100% I love them straight up. I just, they give me that cute face. I'm like, I love you too.
3: Yeah.
2: Just sitting there thinking about how many ways that they can murder me in my sleep.
3: Or just go, God, yeah, I just wish they'd get their stuff together.
2: Joke's on you. That's never going to happen.
4: Or Jenny and friends on the way.
5: And here's what's coming up next.
2: All right, we got a chance for you to win $1,000. Jenny and Steve's 1K minute to win it. Now, here's the thing that you need to know. My questions are better. Steve might give you the 3+3, but I'm going to make you feel like a genius, okay? No, you do have to pick one of our questions.
3: Yeah.
2: And mine tend to be the better ones. Just throwing that out there.
3: Okay.
2: 7:35 this morning, less than 10 minutes.

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1: Sam from Broomfield is our player today. It is Jenny and Steve's 1K Minute to Win It. So 10 questions in 60 seconds. That's all you got to do, and you get $1,000, okay?
2: Oh, my gosh, yeah.
1: All right, shout out the answer. We're going to have to take that answer, whatever it is. Also, say pass if you don't know so we can come back to it, okay?
2: All right.
3: Now, the biggest decision you will make, well, probably in the next 5 minutes. Do you want Jenny's questions or mine?
2: Oh, geez. Okay, I'll take Steve's questions.
3: All right. All right. I think you got a good chance today.
1: Okay.
3: Here we go, Sam. Whose nose grows when he lies?
2: Pinocchio.
3: Trick-or-treating is part of what holiday?
2: Halloween.
3: Spiders have how many legs?
2: Eight.
3: Bikini Bottom is the hometown of who?
2: SpongeBob SquarePants and his friends.
3: What? This is a repeat from a couple days ago. What is the strongest muscle in the human body?
2: Oh, geez, that was the jaw.
3: What little kid favorite is the most watched video on YouTube ever?
2: Baby Shark.
3: What is the most used spice in the world?
2: Salt.
3: What's this rapper's real name? Is Marshall Mathers.
2: Eminem.
3: What's the name of the sweater wearing bad guy in Nightmare on Elm Street movies?
2: Jason.
3: True or false? AB blood is the most common in the world.
2: True.
3: You got through all 10.
2: Oh.
3: We need to go back and review a couple.
1: Yeah, you broke my heart on one.
2: Uh-oh.
3: I'm very impressed. You got Baby Shark is the most popular YouTube video ever. 16 billion views.
1: Every single parent is like, hate it.
3: The most used...
2: Everyone's going to be humming it all day long.
3: Exactly. It's like, yeah, thanks for that. The most popular spice in the world is black pepper. I would have thought you were right with salt, but it is pepper. And then the sweater-wearing bad guy in Nightmare on Elm Street
1: Freddy
3: Krueger,
2: it's
3: yeah.
2: Freddy. Oh, God, it's Freddy.
1: One, two, buckle your shoe. Three, four, lock your door. Whatever, yeah.
3: But you were rolling, brother.
2: Yeah.
1: Well, appreciate you so much for playing along, and I do appreciate you listening, because you never know when we're going to have to repeat a question. We do a lot of them.
2: Oh, my gosh. You bet.
1: Well, thank you, Sam. Have a great day, all right, buddy?
2: You too.
1: Okay. All right.
3: Take care.
1: If you think you have what it takes, and hey, maybe you do play along all the time, you get some freebies out of it, then you got to go get signed up at KOSI101.com.

0: Every year it comes back and it has more stars on it. So the Totally Tubular Festival is at Mission Ballroom, mm-hmm. coming up on Sunday the 19th. Now you got Thomas Dolby, The Lost Toy People, Flock of Seagulls, Bow Wow Wow, Tommy Two Tone, which of course, Jenny and
1: Don, 8675, Escape Club, Wild Wild West.
0: The Producers, Animotion, The Escape Club. I mean, all those are just great. It's like the best 80s night ever, too. We went a couple years ago, and just you're dressed up in '80s. You just go and have a blast.
1: Yeah, get the big hair, throw on some parachute pants, call it a night.
0: Which is weird because I thought it was always easier to get the big hair. It's not as easy anymore.
1: Took a lot of work and a lot of Aquanet.
0: Yeah.
1: So,
0: and since I don't think they have Aquanet anymore.
1: Oh no, it's there.
0: Oh, it is.
1: Oh yeah.
0: Oh okay.
1: It's still out there.
0: Do you sell that at Five Below?
1: I don't know. I've never looked. Okay. They have a King Supers, though.
0: All right. We got a pair of tickets for this coming up at 8:30. No Aquanet included. Just telling them.

0: Okay, so we were just talking about the lavish and the crazy Taylor Swift, Travis Kelce wedding, whatever, over the weekend. Mm-hmm. But if you go to the New York Post, there's a mom right now being slammed because through this huge, lavish party for a child's first tooth milestone.
1: What?
0: Is this going to be the new gender reveal? Like, ooh, you got a tooth. Let's go have this big, huge party. Have a party.
1: Oh my God, you did what humans have been doing for hundreds of thousands of years. You're so special, baby.
0: I mean, look at this, Jacob's first tooth party. But look at it. Like, that is ridiculous.
1: And what the funniest part about that kind of stuff is that baby will have zero memories of that. That is all for the parents.
0: Yes, and that's totally
1: for the parents.
0: It's probably too much for this little kid.
1: Yeah,
0: overstimulated. But mom's over there going, "Look how smart he is. He made a tooth.
1: He's so smart. He grew a tooth.
0: What about the first poopy diaper party? I didn't get an invite to that one.
1: Oh wait. Oh, just wait.
0: Ooh, he had a solid one today. Guys, come over. Let's party.
1: I had the nanny change him for the first time. I videoed the whole thing. It was amazing.
0: I'm getting balloons made. I'm getting a peep emoji.
1: And we've already got their first appointment. So when they turn 5, they're going to get Botox because you can never start too early.
0: If you're sitting in your car going, "These two people," no, we are being sarcastic. Just
1: of course we're being sarcastic.
0: You can't say "of course" to that anymore. This is what our society's doing.
1: I know.
0: What is the most ridiculous reason you have ever in your life had for someone throwing a party? We'd love to hear that story. 303-290-1011.
2: 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Stress saver traffic.
3: We continue to see light traffic volume on those highways and city streets. Southbound I-25 is slow between I-76 and 6th Ave. Earlier accident cleared. Southbound I-25 near 84th Ave. All lanes reopened. We do have an accident now in the left lane involving multiple vehicles. Eastbound I-76 near 96th Ave. Some slow speeds forming in the area. And I-70 remains stall and accident free for the city. 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

0: All right, so another Independence Day has passed. Everyone's like, count your digits. Hopefully you have them all. Even lighting off, because we were lighting off the little tiny ones that are there on the ground, you know, like the little kid mm-hmm. ones or whatever. And even doing that, I got a little burn on my owie. Mm. Owie on my
1: oh, did you?
0: Maddie looks over, she goes, that had to have been so painful. I'm like, imagine if it were a big firework and it blew up.
1: And your entire finger's missing or something. Yeah.
0: I was like, this is why we don't do it. Because I don't know. I'm not very coordinated anyway.
1: Not going to lie. Every 4th of July, you see the meme goes around where there's like I think it's a wiener dog, like a dachshund, mm-hmm. running around with what do they call those? Roman candle. With a Roman candle in its mouth. And it's just running around the driveway and like these sparks are just shooting out of this thing and this dog just running around. That just makes me laugh.
0: You're like, everyone's trying to duck and cover.
1: Right. Yes.
0: Yeah, that makes sense though. Do you guys know somebody who has been like injured by fireworks though? Like something painfully funny, not like the morbid ones. But
1: right.
0: Because there was a lot going on. Like, and we're talking like high grade in the neighborhood we were watching. Everybody had huge fireworks up in the sky, loud. I'm like, here's my little sparkler. I forgot some of that sparkler.
1: Hang on, I'm looking up. I'm just curious if there's any data on this.
0: Okay, well, while you do that.
1: Hang on, I'm going to pull it up real quick. Oh. Before you go anywhere.
0: Do,
1: 13,000 people were treated for fireworks-related injuries every year in the Metro Denver area.
0: 13,000, just in the Metro Denver area.
1: Yeah.
0: 13,000. Were you one of them? And are you okay? We want to send love. But maybe lesson learned? I don't know. 303-290-1011. We're here for you, taking your stories. Now that Independence Day has passed, hopefully people are all out of fireworks. That'd be nice.

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0: You guys could send your thoughts and prayers towards me. I burnt my thumb on a firework.
1: Oh, you got a boo-boo.
0: I got a little sparkler burn.
2: You don't even have a Band-Aid on it. You're fine.
0: It's because I put butter on it.
2: Walk it off, cupcake.
0: No, we are talking about with Independence Day passing. Have you ever seen like somebody that actually got hurt? Because I feel like I have a lot of tiny little burns or whatever else like I've seen people get, but nothing, knock on wood, that's ever been like scary or substantial.
2: Thank goodness I never got injured as a kid or a teenager, I should say, because you know, back when I was a teenager, things were a little different, and I was a stupid idiot.
0: Yeah.
2: So, yeah.
0: Well, my friend last year, remember, that was lighting up the fireworks, and like, he survived. Yeah. Hopefully other people can too. 303-290-1011. What is your story?
3: Well, my cousin accidentally shot himself in the back with a bottle rocket somehow.
0: Oh.
3: He was dropping it down on a bottle or something, and he went to run away, and it got him. But his shirt didn't survive. You know, he just had a little bit of a burn on his back, but he was all right.
0: Oh, man. Oh, wow. And that's the thing you have to worry about. So when I was taking out, because they were like the little tiny ones, you know, like the little baby fountains that we used to have.
2: Yeah, yeah, yeah.
0: And so, like, they didn't really have a substantial base because they were cheap. And so, like, putting it there, I'm like, it's going to knock over and it's going to go straight at me. Like, because I'm not usually the one to light them off because I am terrified of that. I know my limits. And, yeah, so burned on my finger, and we... Yeah. Boo-boo.
2: Yeah, boo-boo. I think you'll make it.
0: How about you guys?
2: Sure,
0: you ever seen anything that crazy? Because I know I heard a bunch of fireworks going off and stuff like that, but you don't hear as many times about like how people you know get hurt.
2: Yeah. Yeah.
0: Maybe that's just because I hang out with smart
2: Hopefully
0: people.
2: Your burn is about as bad as they got, and there's not a whole lot worse out there.
0: Yeah. Seriously? Pray for me. 303-290-1011. Juan, I want sympathy.

0: Cozy 101.1. It is Jenny and friends, and hopefully all my friends and family members got through this Independence Day weekend with all their digits.
1: Mm-hmm.
0: Everything's safe. But there were some people that, would you say 13,000?
1: There's about 13,000, they said. And I was wrong. It was not. It was nationwide. So 13,000 nationwide.
0: Oh, okay.
1: So I misspoke earlier. I apologize.
0: Okay. Did somebody call you out on it?
1: No, not yet, okay. But I was waiting for it. So, yeah.
0: We love when you guys do that. I love it. But do you know somebody that has actually had something like that happen? Because we hear about it all the time, but I don't know if it's anybody I've ever met or known.
1: Yeah.
0: So 303-290-1011. How about you, Celine?
2: My uncle would buy thousands of dollars worth of fireworks, and there were these little fireworks that we had never seen before, and they were fireworks that you could throw in the water, and they would explode. And there was one time, it was me and my sisters, we ended up lighting a firework, and we threw it into this little puddle that was behind my uncle, and when we did that, it didn't end up going off in time. So we're like, oh, okay, you know, it doesn't work.
0: Oh, and danger.
2: Minutes
0: oh,
2: no. Later, it went off.
1: Oh.
2: And it scared my uncle, who was sitting in the chair, and he fell back and he cracked his head open.
0: Oh.
2: And he just kind of laughed it off. Like, he was just startled that, you know, like, because nobody thinks a firework's going to go off right behind him. And
0: yeah.
2: He just kind of laughed it off. He didn't really realize that his head was busted open, and probably until like 15, 20 minutes later. And he should have gotten stitches, but he literally just was like, oh, you know, it's okay, and just kind of like rubbed it out and just kind of left it at that.
0: Put some dirt on it.
1: He rubbed some dirt on it,
0: he's
1: walked
0: the
1: it
0: uncle,
1: off.
0: The phone uncle. That is the truth, though. Like, in that, I remember that as a kid, my dad was always really huge about that. When it would be in the middle of the road or like whatever, you'd light it, and even though it didn't seem like it went off, Wait for it.
1: Do not go anywhere near that.
0: Yeah. And I think that's how a lot of people do, because it looks like it goes out, and then all of a sudden it's like, pew, pew, pew, pew, pew, pew, pew.
1: So it wasn't exactly a firework accident as much as an accident caused by a firework going off.
0: Yes.
1: So.
0: But it's still caused by a firework.
1: Yeah, counts. Yeah.
0: That's still part of the 13,000 that we were talking about earlier. All the people that need to go to the hospital. He should have gone to the hospital. But,
1: well, you know. There's other things involved in the 4th of July celebrations, which
0: they're going to make me get rid of my buzz. What are you talking about?
1: I'm a little numb. I'm not feeling it anyway. So
0: why do I have a headache next day?
1: Right.
0: I didn't
1: seriously.
0: Even drink that much Coors Light.
1: Right.
0: Yeah, sorry.
3: Oh my gosh. More Jenny and friends on the way. And here's what's coming up next.
0: All right. We want to send you to the Totally Tubular Festival at Mission Ballroom coming up on the 19th. And it's one question. Just one little question.
1: Yeah, it's actually a very cool show. Thomas Dolby, Flock of Seagulls, Bow Wow Wow, and Emotion, The Escape. Lots of 80s favorites.
0: Yeah. Best chance to get on your 80s gear and have some fun. Yeah.
1: Speaking of 80s.
0: Woo! We got that coming up next. Jenny's Impossible Question.

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0: It's time for Jenny's Impossible Question on Cozy 101.1.
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3: This is
2: all about parenting. So the majority of parents now text because of this.
4: Oh.
2: Mm-hmm.
3: The equivalent of, like, the street lights are on. Get your butt home!
2: No.
4: Okay.
2: Nope. That probably is true, too, but that's not the study I'm looking at today. So this one said 60% of parents now text because of this.
4: Okay.
2: All right. So you got a call to play. What do you think it is? Call 303-290-1011.

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0: It's all about the 80s, baby. You get to dress up. You get to have some fun. Let your hair, flock of seagulls flow.
1: I would say let your hair down, but it's actually the opposite. So you put your hair up bigger.
0: But here we go. It is a Jenny's Impossible Question. 60% of parents now text their children in this. What is it?
1: Pick up some roadkill on the way home.
0: No. Oh. Oh, man. It's always roadkill with you. Stop.
1: It's the easy go-to.
0: All right. What is it? You have to call to play 303-290-1011. Let's see. Hey, who's this?
2: Hi, my name is Cindy.
0: Well, hi. What do you think the answer is today for trivia?
2: I think it's... Okay. I think that they text because they don't want their kids to overhear and repeat what they're saying.
0: Oh, so you're thinking they're doing this. No, it's actually what they're texting their children instead of telling them face-to-face.
2: Okay.
0: All right. So hopefully that helps. But something that they might text them because they don't either have time or care to take it to their face.
2: All right.
0: All right. Try back. Thank you, Kenzie. 303-290-1011. Hi, it's Jenny and Steve. What's your guess?
3: Hey there. My guess is to remind them to do something. For example, don't forget your homework or don't forget your appointments.
1: Don't forget to clean your room.
3: Mm-hmm. There you go.
0: Do your chores. Yeah. Or if I come home, me and mommy's coming out and you want to see her. No, that's a very good one. But something else that they might, parents might do it after work usually. Okay.
3: Okay. Thanks, thank you.
0: All right. What could it be? Something they want to text them and tell them is happening? 303-290-1011.

0: You're going to be up all night for sure, watching tons of amazing 80s bands. The Totally Tubular Festival. That's our prize today. Jenny's impossible question. 60% of parents now text their children this instead of telling them. What is it?
1: Everything.
0: Probably true. But you got to call 303-290-1011. Let's see. Hi, who's this?
2: This is Justin.
0: Justin, what's up, man? How was your 4th of July?
2: It was great.
0: Well, you're here, so I guess that's a good thing.
3: That's a good place to start. Yeah.
0: 10 fingers, 10 toes. You still all in one piece?
2: Yes, I do.
0: All right. What do you think the answer is today?
2: I think they text now because they don't want to feel like they're old or uncool.
0: They're like, I'm going to send her some emojis, like LOL.
3: Emojis that make no sense in the context of anything. Yeah.
0: Or like the one time my mom sent me an eggplant emoji.
3: I said, Mom, don't do that. Mm-mm, no.
0: Mm-mm. I was like, we need to have a conversation before you start sending stuff out.
2: Right.
0: But no, it's not that. Think about something specific they want to tell their kids, okay?
2: All right.
0: All right, Cozy 101.1. It is Jenny and Steve. Who's this?
4: This is Barb.
0: Barb, what do you think the answer is?
4: Dinner's ready.
0: Dinner's ready. They're texting because they don't want to yell upstairs. We're too lazy, right?
4: Right.
3: And it saves your voice now.
0: Yeah. Have you done that, Barb?
4: Oh, yeah.
0: I do it all the time. Or I'll use Alexa. I'll say, Alexa, make an announcement. Dinner's ready. Get down here.
3: Well, that's a good one. Never thought about that one. Yeah.
0: Being a parent's a lot easier nowadays than it used to be. But that is correct. You got a pair of tickets to Totally Tubular.
4: Yay.
0: All right, we're going to be right back, okay? Don't hang up. I don't want to have to text you later.
3: Yeah, right. Barb calls back.
0: It's getting a lot of texting going on between kids now and parents. I'm like,
3: done that before many times. It's like, all right, dinner's ready. Come on.
0: Yeah.
3: Yeah.
0: Instead of, dinner's ready!
3: Dinner's ready! Can you scare the dog?
0: Mom,
3: it's a whole thing.
0: Meatloaf? Yeah. All right. We will play again tomorrow at 8:30. Never know what you're going to learn on Cozy 101.1.
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7: Your morning drive remains in great shape as traffic is improving on those highways and city streets. I-70 stall and accident free through the city. Southbound I-225 still slow between Parker Road and I-25. Southbound I-25 remains a little heavy between I-70 and Colfax, but no new delays on those highways. We do still have a rollover accident on 96 at Landmark Drive just west of Telluride. That's causing some slowing. 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

0: Rosie, 101.1. A lot of people didn't want to wake up this morning.
1: No.
0: It's like some people had like a really long, like luxurious weekend with the holiday. And if you look out, even like we're here in the DTC, if you look at your streets and whatever that's usually packed around this time, there hasn't been as much.
1: Now, traffic seems a little lighter today.
0: I mean, knock on wood. Hopefully it's, you know, because people are taking the day off, not because of other reasons, but.
1: Yeah. You get a nice 5-day.
0: Well, and I'm super amped because not only are we past Independence Day, go America. But we get to see the men play tonight. FIFA!
1: USA. Oh, that's right. Who are we playing tonight?
0: Oh, God, you just asked me that, and I cannot.
1: I can look it up.
0: I know. I just had it in my head, too.
1: Men's.
0: No. Brazil?
1: Hang on. Belgium.
0: Belgium. Okay. 6 o'clock. I was like, tonight. I knew it started with a B.
1: Yeah.
0: But I'm super excited about it. Because I haven't really got to watch too many of them.
1: No, I've been meaning to watch at least some of the USA men's, you know, or women's, either one, but I haven't been able to catch any of them, so.
0: And then I just saw the one guy, like our best player that got red carded.
1: Is back. Yeah.
0: So, get to see him.
1: Yay, I guess. Yeah. I'm not sure, like, what all that means, but okay. Did you score a goal? Yay! I don't know any of the rules. Following soccer's hard.
0: You're so pretty.
1: Oh, come on. I guarantee you don't know all the rules either.
0: No!
1: You're just.
0: But I don't like pretend either that I don't love it. It's aggressive. I love everything.
1: It's very
0: aggressive.
1: Fun to watch. Yeah.
0: Yeah. Yeah. I'm starting to learn the rules, but I think that's the majority of people who have never watched it because it's such a big deal right now in the United States. We're like,
1: right.
0: I left a foosball. Yes, I left a foosball. Okay, sorry.
1: Wait,
0: I got my USA shirt on today.
1: So it's only going to be on like Fox. Oh no, I can watch it. Okay, I can watch the Spanish version on Peacock.
0: Yeah.
1: Okay. I just won't know what the announcers are saying.
0: That's like the only word you're going to know the whole entire time. But you know what? That's still fun.
1: Yeah.
0: They get more excited than I've ever.
1: Well,
0: any
1: that's
0: other
1: the important part is the goal.

0: officially married Travis and Taylor.
1: Off the market, gentlemen.
2: Yeah, like anybody
0: I think more
2: cares.
0: It's like it's more just I'm glad that the wedding's done.
2: Oh, thank goodness.
0: Like right. I'm tired of hearing all these like rumors and all this other stuff. And you know what? A lot of the guests or whatever have said little bits and pieces because most of them had like an ironclad NDA.
2: Yeah.
0: But just that it was magical and that it was very emotional. And even though it was in Madison Square Garden, seemed very intimate. Basically, they built like a garden in the garden.
2: Yeah, they built like a castle and a garden and all this stuff inside.
0: And, I'm sure at some point all of the details will leak. We'll get pictures. Sure. But it's like every bride, though. Have you ever had that where you went to a wedding and you're just posting, I'm so happy for them. They're like, you didn't even let me post my dress pictures first. Why did you post it before I got to post it?
2: Hey, social media, relax.
0: But no, have you ever had that happen? I was like, I didn't know. No. We took a selfie. I was like, oh, cool. Congratulations to my friend. I wanted to do my professional ones first.
2: Legit been 9 years since I've been to a wedding. Nice. I have one in September. Going to one in September. My buddy's daughter's getting married.
0: Okay.
2: Gary, my best friend Gary, his daughter's getting married in September.
0: See, I feel like it goes in a cycle.
2: Yeah.
0: It's like wedding, baby shower, wedding for the kid. Funeral.
2: Thank goodness I haven't had to go to a funeral in a while either.
0: Circle of life that sucks when you start getting older. You're like, okay, how many weddings and how many births did I go, and then how many of the others did I have to have? Like,
2: oh yeah,
0: it's all like the Rain Man inside of me is like, all right, well, 2 years till D-Day, might as well have some fun wherever I'm going. But congratulations to them, and hopefully maybe we can move on to. Ooh, Britney Spears wanting a baby. There we go.
1: No, please, no.
0: It's a cycle life.

0: 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It is Jenny and friends.
1: I'm Batman.
0: No.
1: I want you to know who I am. I'm Batman.
0: It'd be a lot cooler if you were, but you're not Batman.
1: I wish I were Batman.
0: You are Steve, and I am Jenny. It's Jenny and Steve's 1K Minute
1: Yes!
0: Minutes. $1,000, 10 questions. You never know what you're going to get, so if you choose Steve's questions, it's probably going to be something like, you know, nerdy.
1: And if you're going to play today after a nice, you know, long holiday weekend, the brain might not be fully woken up yet. So, you know, make sure you've had a little more caffeine or whatever it is you do to get up. So,
0: all right. Well, choose my questions anyway. Okay. We're going to play along with us. Here coming up in, what, about 10 minutes on Cozy 101.1.
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1: Sam from Broomfield is our player today. It is Jenny and Steve's 1K Minute to Win It. So 10 questions in 60 seconds. That's all you got to do, and you get $1,000, okay?
2: Oh, my gosh, yeah.
1: All right, cool. Shout out the answer. We're going to have to take that answer, whatever it is. Also, say pass if you don't know so we can come back to it, okay?
2: All right.
3: Now, the biggest decision you will make, well, probably in the next 5 minutes. Do you want Jenny's questions or mine?
2: Oh, geez. Okay, I'll take Steve's questions.
3: All right. All right. I think you got a good chance today.
1: Okay.
3: Here we go, Sam. Whose nose grows when he lies?
2: Pinocchio.
3: Trick-or-treating is part of what holiday?
2: Halloween.
3: Spiders have how many legs?
2: Eight.
3: Bikini Bottom is the hometown of who?
2: SpongeBob SquarePants and his friends.
3: What? This is a repeat from a couple days ago. What is the strongest muscle in the human body?
2: Oh, geez, that was the jaw.
3: What little kid favorite is the most watched video on YouTube ever?
2: Baby shark.
3: What is the most used spice in the world?
2: Salt.
3: This rapper's real name is Marshall Mathers.
2: Eminem.
3: What's the name of the sweater wearing bad guy in Nightmare on Elm Street movies?
2: Jason.
3: True or false? AB blood is the most common in the world.
2: True.
3: You got through all 10.
2: Oh.
3: We need to go back and review a couple.
1: Yeah, you broke my heart on one.
3: I'm very impressed. You got Baby Shark is the most popular YouTube video ever. 16 billion views.

0: Hate it.
1: The most used spice.
2: Everyone's going to be humming it all day long.
1: Yeah, exactly. It's like, yeah, thanks for that. The most popular spice in the world is black pepper. I would have thought you were right with salt, but it is pepper. And then the sweater wearing bad guy in Nightmare on Elm Street
0: Freddy
1: Krueger, yeah.
2: Oh, God, it's Freddy.
0: One, two, buckle your shoe. Three, four, lock your door. Whatever, yeah.
1: But you were rolling, brother.
2: Yeah.
0: Well, appreciate you so much for playing along, and I do appreciate you listening, because you never know when we're going to have to repeat a question. We do a lot of them.
2: Oh, my gosh. You bet.
0: Well, thank you, Sam. Have a great day. All right, buddy?
2: You too.
0: Bye-bye. All right.
1: Take care.
0: If you think you have what it takes, and hey, maybe you do play along all the time, you get some freebies out of it, then you got to go get signed up at KOSI101.com.

0: All right, so Tammy Oakland coming in next. Tammy, I want to see it. Make sure that you have the same amount of penadus as you had. Yeah, I was surprised how nobody in the neighborhood I was in lit off fireworks.
1: Sarcasm.
2: Are you serious?
0: No. Not even tiny bit.
2: Like, wait, what?
0: No. It was almost like they did it worse. Like, they canceled all the big ones, and people are like, I'm going to Wyoming this morning.
2: Yeah,
0: I'm buying.
2: That's kind of what happened, I think. My neighborhood usually is psychotic,
0: mm-hmm.
2: and it was way toned down this year. They were still doing it, but not as many. So, I hate to say it, but I was kind of proud that it wasn't as bad, but...
0: Oh, no. This one, it was worse than ever.
2: We had fires. And it's like, you morons. Like,
0: oh, yeah, there was one in Aurora.
2: The resources.

0: is right now. Mm-hmm. Where I live, it's way worse.
1: One of the ones that just started over the weekend was, mm-hmm. they were saying, sparked by fireworks.
0: Yeah.
2: I don't know. It was just, I'm sitting there going, like, it's beautiful and it's loud and it's crazy and it's a tradition. But part of me was like, come on, guys.
0: The room.
2: Yes. Tone deaf. You tone deaf. Especially because we've had firefighters that have passed away and people are being evacuated. I just felt like it was, as special. It was more to me like anxiety inducing for everybody.
0: Yeah. They were pulling firefighters from other states to help out. And yet we can't be smart.
1: No.
0: Like, I mean, love our firefighters here were busy fighting small fires, and we got big fires burning, and people from out of state. It frustrated me.
2: I really, really loved, and this was such a cool idea. So the ones in Parker, the Douglas County ones, mm-hmm. they had canceled them out of respect because everything on, and they're moving them to Veterans Day in November.
0: Yeah. Oh, that's cool.
2: So, like, they are still going to have the celebration, but it'll be in November for Veterans Day.
0: Yeah,
2: so they can still have that
0: some moisture.
2: Yeah. So I thought that was pretty cool, but the people in my neighborhood, shame on you.
0: But yeah, I'll be chatting about my whole little world and weekend this week because I live in the Springs.
1: Yeah.
0: So we're a lot closer. Mm-hmm. So, I mean, the smoke here is bad, but I had ash falling in my house. It really infuriated me because I got big chunks of ash falling in my yard and the neighbors behind us are lighting up the fireworks. You know, it was
1: not good. Not good. Yeah.
2: Yeah, smart. That's the thing. Like, I want to celebrate, but like, there's.
0: I do too.
2: But yeah.
0: Some of these drone shows I saw were amazing. I'm like, do that.
1: Oh, yeah. Yeah. I saw the Lakewood drone show it looked really
0: phenomenal.
1: Cool. Yeah.
2: So, all right. Well, hopefully everybody's having a safe Monday.
0: Yes.
2: Tammy Oakland's going to make it a good one. I know there's going to be a lot of tired people if you got an extra day or two off. So she's got you covered to pick you up, make you feel good. Take care.
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Good morning, Tammy Oakland joining you for the workday. I'm going to apologize ahead of time if my voice starts cracking or any of that stuff. This air quality is not good today. I'm looking outside the window, and yeah, you can't see the mountains. It's just,

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Rosie, 101.1 Real Music Variety, 80s, 90s, 2K, and today, hello, it's Tammy Oakland, the Monday after a big 4th of July weekend. Anybody else feeling a little tired? It was wild, yeah, it was like, you got some time off, we had a day off in between, 4th of July and Monday, but it's still like, woo, gotta get back into the swing of things. You know, it's so funny because, people who love Halloween like myself, it's like, oh, 4th of July's over. Time to start decorating for Halloween. But I was expecting kind of to see more in the stores, and I had to run to Lowe's to pick up some things for the yard, and I was expecting full-on Halloween stuff, but nope, it wasn't there yet. I was grateful, believe me. Like, I even think it's way too soon, but I kind of half expected it.

Real Music Variety, 80s, 90s, 2K. And today, I'm Tammy Oakland. Thanks for listening. You can always reach out anytime, 303-290-1011. I got a text message that says, you will see the Halloween stuff next month for sure. Plan on it. That's a fact. Like I mentioned last week, Costco already had some of it in before 4th of July even happened. It's just so insane. But how was your 4th of July? I would love to hear from you. Tell me what kind of fun you had, anything cool that happened. Like I said, you can reach out anytime, 303-290-1011. Here's Song.

101 Real Music Variety, 80s, 90s, 2K. And today, hey, it's Tammy Oakland. Hope you had a wonderful 4th of July. Mine was pretty quiet. In fact, the comments that we made was like, wow, that was the weirdest 4th of July that we have ever had. Just so you know, we mentioned this earlier with Jenny and Steve, but I live down south. I live in the Springs. And we got the big Aspen Acres fire that's going even further south than me. But it is so close that we had ash falling in our yard multiple nights, like big chunks. It was just, it's scary. And I've lived through two wildfires in the Springs. We had the Waldo Canyon fire and the Black Forest fire, and it's just, it's a horrible thing to go through. So it was definitely a much quieter 4th of July because they had all the professional shows canceled. Fireworks were banned. Of course, it didn't stop people. Like, it didn't stop people anywhere, like Aurora, Barker, all that. They were lighting off like crazy. But it was a lot less than normal, which I guess that was a good thing. But still, like I said, we had a fire that started not too far from my house just because somebody was

0: it was just, it was different, but it was still, it was quiet, and we were still able to celebrate. We watched the tall ships on TV, and that was kind of cool. But I just, yeah, I hope you found a way to still celebrate and enjoy the holiday, and let me know what you did. I would love to hear 303-290-1011 if you had some fun, crazy stories. 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I love sharing the holidays.
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101 Real Music Variety, 80s, 90s, 2K. And today, hey, it's Tammy Oakland. I was talking about how it was just a quiet 4th of July at my house. We were watching TV, watching the ships. And I got a text message that says, Tammy, the tall ship parade and aviation flyovers weren't kind of cool. They're absolutely awe-inspiring in all caps. And yes, yes, yes, I stand corrected. Because honestly, I was blown away by them too. I thought it was absolutely incredible. Like I said, we had the TV on all day because we were trying to catch them. We kept screaming at the TV too. It's like, stop cutting away. Stop talking. I want to see these ships and these flyovers. And yeah, so you're right. I do stand corrected on that. They were absolutely

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0: 1.1 Real Music Variety, 80s, 90s, 2K, and today I'm Tammy Oakland. We're all reliving our big 4th of July weekend. There's a lot going on. Like I said, we just kind of chilled out. Didn't really do a whole lot. But of course, you did have a big concert, a couple of big concerts that happened over the weekend. Got a text message that said, I went to the Ed Sheeran concert with my sister and we had the best time. You put on a great show. So thank you for letting me know. I wanted to know how the I saw some of the video and it looked packed. And then I love the big American flag that he had up on the screen. I mean, it looked absolutely incredible. And then I love the text went on to say, mind you, we're in our 40s. My 16-year-old nephew asked if we are going through a midlife crisis because this was our second concert in 1 week. Funny story about that. I have a 16-year-old, too. And, like, he makes fun of me all the time for going to concerts. And he used to be my concert buddy. He would go with me when he was younger. And now he's, like, so over it. And he, like, rolls his eyes. I'm like, come on, you know you want to come with me, right? You're my plus one.
1: No.
0: Thanks for texting, and I'm so glad you had a wonderful time at Ed Sheeran.

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80s, 90s, 2K, and today it's Tammy Oakland hanging out with you. I'm sorry, I'm dying. Like, this air quality day, I can't even talk. Air quality today, not so great, man. So if you've got struggles with, like I said, you know, asthma, the smoke, all the things, just know I'm feeling it with you. Oh, my goodness. Like, I'm drinking so much water. It's crazy. So, yeah, just be careful. Yeah, stay inside today. Maybe go to the movies. Minions and Monsters was top spot at the box office this weekend. Did you see it? Was it any good? Because I know my kiddo and I were talking about going to the movies either tonight or tomorrow night. So let me know what's good to watch to escape the heat and escape.

0: 92K, and today I'm Tammy Oakland. Was talking about minions and monsters, and I know we want to go to a movie this week, so
1: got to figure out if it's worth it.
0: Got a text message that said, we won your tickets to pre-screening to Minions and Monsters, and it was hilarious. So, yay! Thank you for the text message. I'm glad it was a good movie, and yeah, we always have fun tickets giveaway, don't we? Speaking of that, tomorrow, Tammy's Ticket Tuesday, I've got tickets to Totally Tubular Festival at Mission Ballroom. Yeah, deep into the 80s with this one. Tommy Two Tone, the Mattels, and more. Yeah, just keep listening tomorrow for your chance to win tickets.

News 92K, and today I'm Tammy Oakland. Hope you are enjoying your day as much as I am. It's been a lot of fun. Kind of recapping the weekend. Of course, you had Ed Sheeran, you had the 4th of July. There was also

0: And it was so funny because I'm a huge Swiftie. I love those two together. I think it's just refreshing and it's an adorable story. And I hope they stick it out and they last and they make it through because I'm rooting for them. So I was glued to like everything. And I'm like, I just want to see something. But my social media was flooded with AI fake stories all weekend, and it was frustrating me so bad because I was like, I don't know what was real, what was fake. I mean, and not just with the Taylor Swift story, it was with everything this weekend. It's like completely gotten out of hand. So I'm like, I want like legit info on this wedding. I want her to release a video that comes straight from her so I can see what everything looked like and I know that it was legit. There was a story that just came out. I think it was Entertainment Tonight or something like that. So I think that's kind of like, that's some legit news reporting, maybe, but they were talking about how Travis was crying and they did the vows and she sang part of her vows. And I was like, see, I want to know that stuff. I want to know the meat of it. But yes, congratulations to the happy couple.
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11: 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I've never

Maddie's 2K, and today I'm Tammy Oakland. You know, I was talking about the Taylor Swift, Travis Kelce wedding, and I saw this over the weekend. I don't know who posted it because, you know, things pop up on your social media, but it made me laugh so hard and it brought back so many memories. So I wanted to share it with you. It says, Taylor and Travis's wedding reads like a round of MASH from fourth grade. Married at Madison Square Garden by Adam Sandler in Dior on 4th of July weekend. I thought it was like the most brilliant post. I wish I could be creative like that. Remember playing MASH? Like, I still want to do

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Cozy 101.1 Real Music Variety 80s, 90s 2K. And today, I'm Tammy Oakland. Thank you so much for listening. So it's funny, I had to go to Lowe's this weekend because I had to get some stuff for the yard. And honestly, I went too just because I wanted to peek and see. Do they have the Halloween stuff out yet? The answer is no.

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Cozy 101.1, real music variety, 80s, 90s, 2K, and today I'm Tammy Oakland. So yeah, I was just kind of joking a little bit ago about going to the store and expecting to see like full-on Halloween animatronics up in stores already, but they weren't there. They weren't there. However, Halloween candy has hit store shelves, but they're being smart about it. I guess they're labeling it summer week.

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Cozy 101.1 Real Music Variety, 80s, 90s, 2K, and today I'm Tammy Oakland. Hope you had a wonderful 4th of July weekend. I know in my area, we had a firework ban, a burn ban, and didn't stop anybody. I talked about that earlier. But check this out. There was a Delta flight heading into Midway Airport in Chicago on Saturday. It got hit by a firework. I mean, thankfully, it didn't have to do an emergency landing. Everybody was safe. They are evaluating the plane now, but still. Wow, that had to have been wild.

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101.1 Real Music Variety, 80s, 90s, 2K. And today, I'm Tammy Oakland. Thank you so much for listening. So now that 4th of July is past us, when are we going to get the next long weekend? Oh, you got to wait a while. It is 63 days until Labor Day.

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And today, my name is Tammy Oakland. Thank you so much for listening. Hey, coming up tomorrow for Tammy's Ticket Tuesday, I have your chance to win a pair of tickets to Totally Tubular Festival at Mission Ballroom. The show's going to be on Sunday, July 19th. So listen, 10 a.m. to 2 p.m. I'll have tickets every hour. I also have a second chance drawing up if you want to try to win a pair right now. Just go to KOS.

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Cozy 101.1 Real Music Variety 80s, 90s, 2K. And today I'm Tammy Oakland. There are a lot of lovable, adorable pets at the Denver Animal Shelter waiting for their forever home. In fact, two of the dogs that we've recently featured, Buddy and Alonia, are still there. And I don't get it. One's a boxer mix. One's an American Pitbull Terrier with the sweetest personalities, cutest faces. Go check out their videos on our Facebook and Instagram pages. 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

101.1 Real Music Variety, 80s, 90s, 2K, and today I'm Tammy Oakland. Man, super hot day today. That air quality kind of stinks. So make sure you're taking care of yourself. Looks like we might get some moisture maybe Thursday. Fingers crossed. Could use some rain.

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1: 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It's Kathy J here. Thank you so much for all of the birthday love. Happy birthday, America. Happy birthday, Colorado. What a great weekend it was. It was a lot of fun. So many people, so much love. People saying hi to strangers. At least that's how it was where I was. Coming up, I have so much to tell you because I got away for a long weekend to my hometown upstate New York in the Adirondacks. So coming up, I have so much.

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Cozy 101.1 Real Music Variety 80s 90s 2K and today it's Kathy J here. Yes, I had a great birthday weekend. Thank you for all the love. So good to be back home with my cousins on my favorite lake, watching my favorite fireworks show. It just means everything to me. And everybody was so nice traveling. Like, everybody was saying hi to each other. Everybody was decked out in their red, white, and blue. And the coolest thing, when I got to the beach, because I landed, I get to the beach, and the cousins are there. And they had a birthday cake for me. And they sang happy birthday. And being a kid coming from the lake, there's just nothing better than blown out candles by the lake. Like,

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21: 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I'm Jana from Commerce City and Cozy 101.1 is my feel-good station.

And real music variety, 80s, 90s, 2K, and today. How's it going? It's Kathy J here. Happy Monday after the 4th of July. Hope you had a great weekend. I got away, got to go visit my family upstate New York, and there were two fireworks shows that I went to, and they were both very interesting. I have to tell you about them coming up. I know that here in Colorado, it was a fire ban, and not a lot of fireworks shows, rightfully so. Very hot here, and my friend went to Montana. She had fireworks shows, and they even had some campfires. So depending on where you were in the country, depended on, you know, your experience, but hopefully you just shared some good love with each other. I just pulled a note out of my pocket because, you know, I'm wearing the coat for that I had on over the weekend. And it says, it's the grocery list for my dad's house. And it says, toilet paper, septic, safe.

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Cozy 101.1, real music variety, 80s, 90s, 2K, and today. Hello, it's Kathy J. Congratulations, Taylor Swift and Travis Kelce. I did like their little Just Married sign, Just TNT Married. Thought that was so cute. From what I'm hearing about their wedding, it was incredible and perfect and intimate, yet huge. It was just everything that Taylor and Travis are. So congratulations, Taylor and Travis Kelce. Isn't that funny how I put her name first? But yet his name last. She's okay. Anyways, I love them. They're a great couple, and I love the donations that they made to the charities as their wedding gift. Like, what an amazing, like, that's life changing, the things that they did for that wedding gift. All right. Well, coming up this hour, your chance to win tickets to go to the Totally Tubular Festival happening at Mission Ballroom on Sunday.

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Z101.1. Hello, it's Kathy J here. Happy Monday after the 4th of July. Do you want to go to the Totally Tubular Festival? It's all 80s. Thomas Dolby and the Lost Toy People, A Flock of Seagulls, Bow Wow Wow, Escape Club, Tommy Two Tone. It's going to be a really fun night. Dancing, the dresses, everything. And it's happening July 19th. Your chance to win a pair of tickets every day this week in the 3 o'clock hour. So keep listening for your chance. It'll happen sometime in the next 15 minutes. I went to two fireworks shows over the weekend in another state, upstate New York. And the first fireworks show was at a town, and it was over the mountain, over kind of the ski center area. And it was incredible. At one point, the fireworks even spelt out USA. And the fireworks show went on for about 10, 15 minutes, and it was just great. At the beginning, there was a band singing a bunch of patriotic songs, and then it kind of just went quiet, and then it just turned into a really good fireworks show. And I was probably 100, 150 people there, and we were all out there on the flat right before the mountain watching it. It was incredible. In our lawn chairs, having a great time. You know, God bless America. Well, coming up, your chance to win these tickets, and I have to tell you about what happened at the fireworks show over the beach. Have you ever heard or seen the movie Coneheads? It was kind of like that.

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Hello, I'm Kathy J. Would you like to go to the Totally Tubular concert? The festival is coming to Mission Ballroom Sunday, July 19th. I have tickets every day this week in the 3 o'clock hour, and let's give them away right now. You want to see Thomas Dolby, A Flock of Seagulls, The Escape Club, Tommy Two Tone? I mean, you'll be dancing all night long. Be caller 10 right now at 303-290-1011. Win my tickets to the Totally Tubular Festival, 303-290-1011. Joseph!

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1: As you make your way around town, I-25 is seeing some slower speeds forming through downtown. I-70 getting a little heavy between I-25 and Pena. I-270 slow through Commerce City, but stall and accident free on those highways. We do have a crash reported northbound Tower Road near 81st Ave, slowing in the area. 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
1: Ed Sheeran was here over the weekend. Amazing concert, amazing footage from what I'm seeing. Like, what an amazing time. He really puts on a show. Congratulations to everyone that won tickets right here on Cozy. Wow, happy 4th of July indeed. The Stars, Stripes, and Sheeran didn't let us down. Coming up, I got to tell you about what I was doing for the 4th of July. I had two fireworks shows when I was back home in upstate New York. And the one at the beach, I mean, when I say it was like the Coneheads movie, I'm not lying, actually.

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Rosie 101.1. Hello and happy Monday after the 4th of July. It's Kathy J here. Any good fireworks shows over the weekend? I know here in Colorado, a lot of them were canceled, rightfully so. There were still some really good ones over Coors Field, Ed Sheeran's concert. Really good shows, fireworks shows. And you, a lot of you were in different places and you had some good fireworks shows on the text line. A girlfriend was in Montana. She had some good fireworks shows. I was at a beach, and coming up, I have to tell you, just, you know, how the fireworks, just how close they really got to us.

Cozy 101.1. Happy Monday after the 4th of July. I am Kathy J. Over the weekend, I got to go home, upstate New York, mountains, beautiful mountains of the Adirondacks. And I always go to this beach. It's Minerva Day, and we just, that's the name of the town, and Minerva Beach, and there we are. And I love bringing people home with me because it's always an amazing fireworks show. Last year, our friends went with us, the Brooks, and to this day, Eddie still says it's like the best fireworks show that he was ever at. Well, so there we were on the beach. We had our lawn chairs. The cousins had a little spot for us all set up, and we were ready to go. And I brought my girlfriend out, my wifey, Katie. So she's there with me. We're in the lawn chairs. And before it got dark, I was over there and I saw where they were setting up the fireworks, and it was so many tubes. That's where you drop the firework in. So many tubes. They were over there doing construction all day. So I was like, this is going to be a great show. Well, we sat in the normal spot we sit in every year. You can sit on the sand in the beach. You can sit back here. You know, they rope some areas off. Anyways, the fireworks show starts happening, and I called my family back here in Colorado so they could watch it. And it starts at 9:20, 9:30. I'm like, okay, guys, I'll call you back. 9:40, I call them because I thought it was an encore with a finale. Nope, it wasn't. 9:50, I call them. I thought it was a finale. It wasn't. At 10 o'clock, 40 minutes later, 250 fireworks later, oh my gosh, for a beach of 100 people, those fireworks shows went off. And I finally called them at 10 o'clock and was like, the fireworks are finally ending. Well, when I say they ended, I mean they ended. Coming up, I have to tell you how that show ended.

One point, I joked with my girlfriend. I was like, Katie, are they going to set off 250 fireworks? Is that the goal here? It was like firework after firework. And then we thought it was a finale. It wasn't. There were six finales. So when the finale finally happened, oh, you knew it. Like, there were so many fireworks that I just can't believe how many fireworks were going off. There were so many fireworks. How many were there? There were so many fireworks that it started raining on us. We started getting, it was like pelts of sand going into our hair, our bodies. In the video, and I gotta post it, it's literally, yeah, yeah, yeah. And then all of a sudden, ah! And people are getting up out of the sand to run. Like, it was, we were getting covered in the fireworks. That's how many were going off. It was crazy. Happy 4th of July and happy birthday, America. That's all I kept saying all night long. USA, USA. Oh, it was crazy. I think I still have fireworks in my hair.

Cozy 101.1. Hello, happy Monday. It's Kathy J here. Over the weekend, Avery and I, my daughter, we went back to New York and had a great time. We were on the beach and it was just a lot of fun. Well, the fireworks show was 40 minutes long. People were falling asleep. People were walking and getting up and leaving. It was 40 minutes long. It

Cozy 101.1. Hello and happy Monday. I am Kathy J. Monday after the 4th of July. I was just telling you a story about over the weekend. The 4th of July show I went to was in upstate New York, up in the mountains, and they don't have a fire ban, so they had a lot of fireworks. In fact, there were so many fireworks that they just, they rained down on us for the finale. Just, I felt like sand going into your hair, hitting your skin. There were that many fireworks coming down. And it looks like I wasn't alone. On the text line, someone said that that is what they experienced, but it was just at like a family member's house in Ohio. You know, again, a lot of people experienced the 4th of July differently. Some people got to do it with drones. I mean, it's just, you know, happy 4th of July, America. What makes us different makes us the same.

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1: As you make your way around town this afternoon, eastbound I-76 is closed between 74th Ave and Vasquez due to an accident. We're seeing solid delays back to Federal. That's adding an hour to your drive. So plan ahead. Avoid it if you can. I-25 running slow and stop and go between Lone Tree and Westminster. I-70 heavy between I-25 and Pena. Also a crash, minor delays in Castle Rock at Highway 85 and Promenade Parkway. 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

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Hello, I'm Kathy J, fresh off some lake swimming. It's beautiful. Just getting to take a walk. You know, I always say, you know, walking is like the cheapest exercise you can do. It doesn't cost you anything. You just got to head on out and find some streets that are safe and get to walk it. Doesn't cost you anything. And over the weekend, that's what I did when I was home visiting my cousins and stuff. Even though they're 2 hours ahead, I would wake up, start walking just because it's You never see the world until you just start walking. When you're driving, you miss everything. You miss all the detail.

Z101.1. Hello, it's Kathy J. Hope you're having a fantastic Monday. Monday after the 4th of July. Didn't feel like working today, did you? I mean, you're heading home now. Congratulations. But it just didn't feel like work. So many people are off, and all you're thinking about is how you want to be off. That's all it is. Hey, maybe you got to do something this weekend, like go golfing, if that's your thing, or swimming, or just sitting around in a lawn chair, resting, whatever your thing is. I really hope you got to enjoy it. And again, happy birthday, America, 250 years. It's wild. There was a reenactment where we were of people, and they redid the Constitution, and they were dressed up like George Washington. And it was kind of cool. It gave me the feels, made me feel very patriotic. I loved it. And coming up, I wasn't with my husband over the weekend. I was separated. It was my birthday. So coming up, I got to tell you, you know, what he said to me when I was in my feels.

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3: I-25 continues to see slow and stop and go speeds between C-470 and I-76. A single vehicle rollover accident is blocking the right lane of the southbound I-25 on-ramp from southbound I-225 and blocking the I-225 off-ramp exit to

0: 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Hello, it's Kathy J here, Monday after the 4th of July. So over the weekend, I was not with my husband, and I was in upstate New York, and it was great, and I had a great time. I was with my cousins, people that I love so much. My daughter was with me, Avery, but I wasn't with the youngest or my husband. And so, you know, I was missing him, and so I called him on Saturday night, which was my birthday, and he had some people over at the house, and they were whatever, so they were hanging out. Well, I called him and I was like, hey, and I was, you know, kind of like flirting, you know, like as his wife and stuff. And he was like, hey, is everything good? Do you need anything? Like, it just wasn't, it was like he almost fist bumped me through the FaceTime. I was like, really? Is this it? So, you know, he's lucky that when I arrived that he gave me some big hugs, but I was like, JJ, like, come on. It's my birthday. Love me.
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Hello and happy Monday. I'm Kathy J. Hope you had a fantastic 4th of July. Good day back at work. Maybe you're still hanging out. You know, you can keep Cozy with you wherever you're going. Thank you, everyone that sent us pictures. They had Cozy on. You just have to, you know, stream us. You can always tell Alexa, play Cozy 101.1 and keep us with you. We do have the best songs. Over the weekend, I was not in Colorado, but I still had Cozy playing. I knew exactly what playlist I needed. Cozy. So I hope you have a great night. Thank you for always keeping us with you and in your heart. Happy birthday, America. Happy birthday, Colorado. And I look forward to talking to you again tomorrow.

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2: A single vehicle rollover accident continues to block the right lane of the southbound I-25 on-ramp from southbound I-225 and that left lane of the southbound I-25 off-ramp to Bellevue. Still seeing slowing on I-25 in general with an accident on the shoulder northbound I-25 after Arapahoe Road. I-70 still slow between Federal and Tower Road. Accident eastbound I-70 at Washington Street. Just on the shoulder. 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